listening to. You can hear it all again on a Tuesday night. It's a show called Repeated Beats. This mix, rewound, replayed on a school night.

Shout out going. Carla, Molly Radcliffe.

amazing Nora, the Dub Explorer. Thank you for being.

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says, the Lord God, God the Almighty, loveth the gates of Zion more than all the dwellings of Jacob. 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I'll make mention of Rahab and

Skeggy Reggae from the Suncastle Skegness. Papa Echo 25 to Uniform Bravo. From the 11th to the 13th of September 2026. Put it in your diary now. With top live band performances throughout the weekend. From the Magnificent Exodus, Scartopia, The Regulites, Scardust and Scarburst UK. The fantastic Marcia Hastings 1066, featuring a solo performance from Kelly Foyster, with more announcements to follow. And not forgetting the top vinyl DJs on two sound systems across the three-day weekend, spinning all your favourite ska, rocksteady, early reggae and two-tone favourites. Don't forget to follow our Facebook page, the home of Skeggy Reggae, as well as checking us out on Facebook events for more event details and ticket information.

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1: You don't know when turn Smith and Joe Lick shot and cassette and tape buck up, dance off nice up. 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

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From the 11th to the 13th of September 2026. 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From the Magnificent Exodus, Scartopia, the Regulites, Scardust and Scarburst UK. The fantastic Marcia Hastings 1066, featuring a solo performance from Kelly Foyster, with more announcements to follow. And not forgetting the top vinyl DJs on two sound systems across the three-day weekend, spinning all your favourite ska, rocksteady, early reggae and two-tone favourites. Don't forget to follow our Facebook page, the home of Skeggy Reggae, as well as checking us out on Facebook events for more event details and ticket information.

and the confusion. But as I pray day and night with the elements of water, I will call upon to the force of His Imperial Majesty Emperor Haile Selassie, Prophet, Priest, and King, Haile Marcus.

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I wonder who responsible.

Marcus Mosiah Garvey, first founder, president, general of the Negro Improvement Association. An organization what determined to unite all the black people of this world in one great body. Plant the banner of freedom on the great continent of Africa. If Europe is for Europeans, then Africa must be the black people to the world. And one thing Marcus Mosiah Garvey say again, any leadership that teach you to depend upon another race, that's a leadership that will enslave you. Look, the race that lead another remain a race of masters, and the race that led remain a race of slaves. They gave our foreparents leadership, and that make them

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Skeggy Reggae from the Suncastle Skegness. 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From the 11th to the 13th of September 2026. 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With top live band performances throughout the weekend. From the Magnificent Exodus, Scartopia, The Regulites, Scardust and Scarburst UK. The fantastic Marcia Hastings 1066, featuring a solo performance from Kelly Foyster, with more announcements to follow. And not forgetting the top vinyl DJs on two sound systems across the three-day weekend, spinning all your favourite ska, rocksteady, early reggae and two-tone favourites. Don't forget to follow our Facebook page, the home of Skeggy Reggae, as well as checking us out on Facebook events for more event details and ticket information.

0: 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What a way to get your whatever you're doing off to a good start. Here we go, let's start the show off with Sister Nancy, Bam Bam Bam by Sister Nancy.
1: Think of a bomb, bomb, bomb. 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

0: there, we go with the Ethiopian Jew got the door. 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

There we go with Susan Cadogan. Crazy by Susan Cadogan. Here we go now with the Jewelers Blazing Fire.

0: Skeggy Reggae from the Suncastle Skegness. Papa Echo 25 to Uniform Bravo from the 11th to the 13th of September 2026. Put it in your diary now with top live band performances throughout the weekend from the Magnificent Exodus, Scartopia, the Regulites, Scardust and Scarburst UK, the fantastic Marcia Hastings 1066 featuring a solo performance from Kelly Foyster with more announcements to follow. And not forgetting the top vinyl DJs on two sound systems across the three-day weekend, spinning all your favourite ska, rocksteady, early reggae and two-tone favourites. 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

There we go. We've done dada. Dan by Supercat. Here we go now with Jackpot by the Pioneers.

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There we go with Hard Man for Day by Prince Buster. Here we go now with the Specials versus Tom Jones.

there we go with Bonanza Scar. Here we go now with Medley 5 by Coco Teal. A couple more from me before I pass you over to the one and only amazing Tony Popper. Thank you all for listening wherever you are around the world.

Last one from me before I pass you over to the one and only amazing Tony Papa Bear. Thank you all for listening. Here we go now with Prez by King Zephyr.

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2: Well, a very good morning, good afternoon, good evening to each and every one of you around the globe. Massive thank you to Harrison for the last hour or so. Fantastic show as always. This is a Popper Bear Soul Train live here on bootboyradio.net, and I'm going to kick off with this one. This is the Determinations, and you can't hold on to love.

What a great that is. That, of course, Larry Houston there, and let's spend some time together. A very good morning to our very own Andy Scar Kemp. I think that's right, Scarman Kemp. I can't remember without looking. Anyway, good morning, Andy. Hope you're enjoying a few tunes already. Next up, we've got the Ambassadors, and this is Too Much of a Good Thing.

Yeah, that, of course, Alvin Cat and the Crawlers there, and Twine Time. 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Next up, we've got one by the Poets, and this is She Blew a Good Thing.

Yeah, that, of course, the Contours there, and Just a Little Misunderstanding. And before that, we had Frankie Valli and the Four Seasons, and You're Ready Now. Next up, we've got one by Earl Van Dyke, and this is 6x6.

course, the Flamingos there. Boogaloo Party, what a tune. I was dancing in my always dancing to Northern Soul, immature. Next up, we've got one by Little Anthony and the Imperials. I'm gonna fix you.

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Yeah, of course, the Platt is there and Washed Ashore on a Lonely Island in the Sea. Before that, we had one by Willie Mitchell and The Driving Beat. Next up, we've got one by The Adventurers, and this is Easy Baby, live here on BootBoyRadio.net.

Yeah, that, of course. Andrea Henry there, and I Need You Like a Baby. Fantastic tune. Next up, we've got one that was released in 1970. This is The Embers and Watch Out Girl, live here on bootboyradio.net.

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together. Yeah, and of course, Kenny Carter there, and Got to Get Myself Together. You are listening to Papa Bear Soul Train Live here on your number one radio station. A massive, massive shout out to Chris Popple, who is locked on and tuned in. Good morning. Hope you are enjoying the tunes, Chris. Next up, we've got one by the Checkerboard Squares, and this is Double Cooking.

I've actually played that before. It's just what's in front of me at the time. So I do apologise for that. I played it twice because it sounded so nice. Anyway, next up, let's just continue with this one then. This is Boxer Back and Father's Angels.

Yeah, but of course, Jason Knight there, and our love is getting stronger. Next up, we've got one by the guys from Uncle, and this is The Spy.

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there, absolute classic that. That of course, PP Arnold there, and everything's going to be all right. A massive, massive good morning to Kevin Andrews, who's locked in. Hope you are enjoying the tunes, mate. Next up, we've got one by the Five Stair Steps and Cubby, and this is Stay Close to Me, live here on BootBoyRadio.net.

Yeah, of course, the modern Redcaps there. Never too young to fall in love. Next up here on Boot Boy Radio, Papa Bear Soul Train, I've got a track that I haven't played for absolutely ages and needs to be played. This is Johnny Bragg, and they're talking about me.

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Yeah, of course, Frankie Beverly and the Butlers there, if that's what you wanted. A very good morning to Paul Harris Hugh, who is enjoying the tunes and is locked on. Next up, I've got a track I haven't played for absolutely ages yet. I woke up yesterday randomly singing it. I often do that. And this is Johnny Paul, and I Want to Know.

that, of course, and Sexton, and you've been gone too long. 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I'm with you until 12 UK time. Follow me at 12 p.m. UK time. We've got the one, the only Ian Farmer, a.k.a. the Rocksteady Renegade, with his Rocksteady Renegade show. So make sure you stay tuned for that. Next up, we've got one by The Showman, and this is Our Love Will Grow.

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Yeah, that, of course, Timmy Willis there and Mr. Soul Satisfaction. 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

Yeah, now, of course, Checkmate's there and Kissing Her and Crying For You. 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And I'm going to go on with this one. Not played this for absolutely ages. This is the Fidels and Try A Little Harder.

Yeah, well, of course, Julian Combe there and the machine and a little bit hurt. In about 20 minutes' time, I will be handing you over, 15 minutes' time, sorry, I will be handing you over to the Ian Farmer for his Rocksteady Renegade show, so you make sure you stay tuned for that. Next up, we've got one by Newbie and Johnson, and this is Sweet Happiness.

Yeah, what a great tune that is. Of course, Nubian Johnson and Sweet Happiness. I know I mentioned it before, but you know, got to do these things. Into the final 10 minutes of my show now, so let's carry on with this one then. This is Alfie Dawson and Love Is a Serious Business, live here on Beat Boy Radio.

Yeah, that, of course, the Amber's there and Potion of Love. Unfortunately, it's time for me to say goodbye. I'd like to say a massive thank you to each and every one of you for tuning in. Hope you've enjoyed the show as much as I have doing it. I always do. Love my Northern Soul. And just a bit of a plug here, if you're into your reggae, please tune in to my Reggae Rumble show, which is aired tonight here on Boot Boy Radio between 6 p.m. and 8 p.m. UK time. So join me for that. I'm going to leave you with this one. This is Bobby Hebb, and You Once Changed Me. Ian Palmer up next. Thank you and goodbye.

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Well, good afternoon, good morning, good evening, everybody, wherever you are in the world. My name is Ian Farmer, a.k.a. The Rocksteady Renegade, and this is my vinyl show. A big thank you to Papa Bear for the last 2 hours. A great show, as usual. And I'm back to normal this week, meaning by that last week was my year anniversary with Boot Boy, so I played all my favourite songs, or most of my favourite songs. I'm going to go back to that next week, because there's a lot of songs that didn't make it into that 2 hours, so I'm going to do that, because next week is my 50th show with Boot Boy, so I'll celebrate that in a similar sort of way. But yeah, we're back to normal. We've got the three from one this week featuring the Ethiopians. We got a 12-inch version insertion from Pat Kelly, and we got the Scar Session. But we're starting off today with Travelling Down Bond Street with Tommy McCook on the Supersonics.

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1: Now, this next one that's coming up is the what they call the trombone version of Winston Scotland's Buttercup. It's called I Care, and it's by Ronald Wilson and Tony Allstars.

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1: Well, before the brief word from one of our sponsors, our newest sponsor actually, we had two in a row, starting off with Errol Dunkley in 3-1, followed by What Kind of World by Cable Drummond and the Cables. This next one only arrived on the doorstep only a few days ago, so it's first playing out for me. It's Ease Up by the Bleachers.

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two in a row there from the cool ruler himself, Gregory Isaacs, starting off with Let's Dance, followed by Cool Down the Pace. What a smooth song that is. What a great voice. Up next, we're going a little bit of a different direction now. It's Owen Graham, Bongo Natty.

0: Milton Scarfest 2026. 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
1: Well, it's time for the 12-inch version insertion. This week it's from Pat Kelly. I take no apologies. I do not apologise for playing too much Pat Kelly because I love him to death. This one's probably one of his lesser known tunes. It's called Stillwater. See what you think.

Well, that was the Scar selection for this week, Scar session for this week, to get me own things right. We started off with Derek Morgan and Miss Lulu, then Jump Out of the Frying Pan by Justin Hines, followed by This Way, The Vikings, Drop Your Sword by Eric Monty Morris, which are all from 1964, and the last one was Ice Water by Jack Sparrow. And a little bit more about him later on with the 3-1 later in the show. Up next, we've got What Good Am I, Jimmy London.

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0: Well, that was the Vulcans there with Dr. Spock. And up next, we've got the great Ken Boothie crying over you.
1: When you cry because you lose someone, or because the load you're carrying is too heavy for you. Right now I'm crying because the one I love has gone and left me all alone.

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1: And now it's time for the three from one, and this week it's the Ethiopians. Ethiopians founded by Leonard Dillon, whose early recordings were backed by the Wailers, including Ice Water, which I played in the Scar selection earlier. The name Ethiopians came from the Ethiopian Reorganisation Centre in Kingston, Jamaica, which was their main rehearsal space. The biggest hit was probably Train to Scarville, and that's the one I'm going to be starting with. So here is the Ethiopians, Train to Scarville.

Well, that was the three from one this week, featuring the fantastic Ethiopian, starting off with their absolute classic, Train to Scarville, then followed up by The Whip, and then finally Band Your Belly, which is another one, actually, only just arrived on the doorstep earlier this week. Up next, we've got the Gaylads, Yes Girl.

And if you think you recognise the tune and not the word, you're absolutely right. It's to the tune of Silence is Golden by the Tremolos. Up next, we've got Rockaway by Tommy McCook Troop Quintet.

0: Skeggy Reggae from the Suncastle Skegness. Papa Echo 25 to Uniform Bravo. From the 11th to the 13th of September 2026. Put it in your diary now. With top live band performances throughout the weekend. From the Magnificent Exodus, Scartopia, the Regulites, Scardust and Scarburst UK. The fantastic Marcia Hastings 1066, featuring a solo performance from Kelly Foyster, with more announcements to follow. And not forgetting the top vinyl DJs on two sound systems across the three-day weekend, spinning all your favourite ska, rocksteady, early reggae and two-tone favourites. Don't forget to follow our Facebook page, the home of Skeggy Reggae, as well as checking us out on Facebook events for more event details and ticket information.
1: Well, we're coming close to the end of the show now, so I'll squeeze as many as I can, two or three maybe. Up next, we've got the Meditations. Can't say that easy. The Meditations with Nana.

best copy in the world there, so I'm going to finish that one a bit early. I don't know why it's so bad. It doesn't look that bad on the vinyl. So you've got a couple more to go yet, but I'm going to give you this one next, which is Heroine, You'll Never Get Away.

Well, as I said, it's coming to the end of the show. I've enjoyed doing it. I hope you've enjoyed listening to me. DJ Atty up next. Don't miss him for the next 2 hours. Next week, it'll be my 50th show on Boot Boy. So in the same vein as I did last week, my top songs, my favourite songs, and these ones that didn't get into the that top echelon of my favourites. I'm getting the right muddle here. I'm going to play again. I'm going to play some more next week. So I'm going to leave you with Fire by Justin Ine and the Dominoes, and I will see you next week, bright and early, I hope. So I'll see you soon. Enjoy yourselves and be good to each other. Spread a bit of love. Here's Justin Ine and the Dominoes with Fire.

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1: And a very good morning, good afternoon, and good evening to all you listeners on Locked On to this fantastic Boot Boy Radio. My name is Sean, aka DJ Atty, and I'm here for the next 2 hours playing some great tunes from the 60s. That's Bluebeat, ska, and reggae. Big thank you to Ian Farmer, the Rocksteady Renegade, for his great show. Great tunes as always, pal. And a big thank you to the other DJs, keeping all you listeners entertained. Tony Popper Bear Wood and Harrison, DJ Dr. Bird, our youngest ever Boot Boy Radio DJ, 14 years of age. Great show. Let's start with the music. We're going to start off with some Bluebeat. We've got the Folks Brothers and Old Carolina.

How are we all coping with the heat then? We've got friends here at the moment, and Steve, one of my friends, is sat outside with a wet flannel on his head, keeping cool. It's 30 degrees in the studio right now. I'm dripping with sweat. So all you listeners out there, keep hydrated in this heat, and I'll keep hydrated with my Guinness. Does that count? Next up, we've got Cosmo and Gypsy Woman.

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I started drinking on the gun real tight. 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I said,

Yeah, that's that Leicester legend, Laurel Aitken with Bartender, 1961 on the Blue Beat label. I might play the flip side of that in a bit, which is a good one as well. Next up, we've got Derek Morgan and Loverboy.

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Everyone's panicking outside. The big grasshopper jumping around in between them. Made me laugh anyway. Laurel Aiken up next and back to New Orleans.

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1: Heavy Shuffle!

And we've got the last of the blue beat on this set. It's Derek Morgan and Sunday Monday. DJ Shell Bell's favourite track.

0: Skeggy Reggae from the Suncastle Skegness. Papa Echo 25 to Uniform Bravo. From the 11th to the 13th of September 2026. 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With top live band performances throughout the weekend. From the Magnificent Exodus, Scartopia, The Regulites, Scardust and Scarburst UK. The fantastic Marcia Hastings 1066, featuring a solo performance from Kelly Foyster, with more announcements to follow. And not forgetting the top vinyl DJs on two sound systems across the three-day weekend, spinning all your favourite ska, rocksteady, early reggae and two-tone favourites. 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
1: 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You find all the information there and get your tickets sorted. If you've not got them sorted yet, why not? Two events not to be missed. We're going to move on to some ska music now. First up, we've got Derek Morgan and Blazing Fire.
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1: Yeah, that's my 10-year-old granddaughter, DJ Dancing Queen. 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

Next up, we've got the Clarendonians, You Can't Keep Me Down. This one dropped through my letterbox just a couple of days ago, Thursday I think it was. I've played it, it sounds good, so I'm playing it today.

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Yeah, next up we've got Justin Hines of the Dominoes with, what we got? I put the wrong side on there. It's Jordan River we've got.

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1: Let's move on with some reggae now. We've got Laurel Aitken and the Soul Men and Last Night.

Yeah, that's for all those 90s kids out there who like Aid Edmondson and Rick Mayall. That's the theme tune to Bottom. Next up, we've got Glenn and Dave, Lala Always Stay.

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1: Yeah, just a little reminder, you can catch me every Saturday, 2 till 4 p.m. UK time, and every Tuesday night, 10 p.m. UK time. And that'll be double decking with my wife, DJ Shellbell. Next up, we've got the Maytals and Night and Day.

That one's to my beautiful wife, Derek Morgan. I love you, sweetie pie. Next up, with another Derek Morgan and Denzel Dennis, Reggae and Shout.

just under 10 minutes left of this show now. Thank you all for listening. We've got the Bleachers coming to my parlour.

Now straight after me, we've got the Bastard Show with Stella. She's on till 4 till 6. Then we've got guest DJs from around the world. I believe tonight it's Tony Papa Bear Wood with his Reggae Rumble show. Then we've got Kieran Woodward, the Equalizer. 8 till 10, Streetwise with Steve Curtis. 10 till 11, and then we've got DJ Maffers to finish the day off. And I'm going to finish you off now with Winston Samuels and Lick It Forward.

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Good evening, Boot Boy Radio. Good afternoon. Oh my gosh. Good afternoon and good morning, Boot Boy Radio family. This thing of the timing, I always get confused. Here is 5 p.m. Hope you guys are doing well. I'm ready for 2 hours with me. I'm on Twitch. If someone wants to come to the chat, you're more than welcome. If no, I'm also in the chat of Boot Boy Radio. Hi to Scatrain. How are you? And hi to everybody. I hope you guys are doing well. Today is the number 4 anniversary of Boot Boy Radio. So happy birthday to this amazing radio with very, very cool DJs and a very, very nice family. Happy birthday, Boot Boy Radio. We are gonna start now.

That was Brioles with the song Beep Bop Ska. My name is Estela. You're listening to The Buster Show on Mood Boy Radio. Guys, I'm on Twitch if you want to come. I hope you guys are doing well, enjoying the music. I want to say hi to Das. I hope you're enjoying the music. I'm glad I'm reading you. So it's nice that you say that. That was a nice start. Thank you. Well, nothing, guys. Saludito para todos. Como les estaba diciendo al comienzo, hoy es aniversario número 4 de Boot Boy Radio. Entonces estamos celebrando. Entonces los invito a que se queden acá todo el día porque van a ver programas especiales como el que estoy haciendo yo ahorita en este momento. Aunque siempre es especial porque estoy acá con ustedes. guys. Well, now I'm gonna play Sex Maniacs with the song Let's Twist Again. Play!

That was Sunny Domestos with the song Dawning of a New Era. My name is Estela and you're listening to The Bastard Show on Boot Boy Radio on this special day, Saturday, June 25th, 5:17 p.m. And I'm super happy being here today with you guys because it's Boot Boy Radio 4-year anniversary. Hope you guys are doing well, enjoying the music and this show. Guys, now I'm gonna play Guitar Slingers with the song King Kong. King!

That was Le French Lovers with the song One Step Beyond. My name is Estella and you're listening to The Bastard Show on Boot Boy Radio. It's 5:25 p.m. here in France and I hope you guys are enjoying the music. I want to say hi to Nikki that I hope is having a beautiful Saturday, enjoying the music and enjoying your day. Hi to you, Nikki. I'm happy that you're listening. Now I'm going to keep playing music. Y bueno, hola al resto de gente. Espero que lo estén pasando lindo. Besitos.

That was the Peacocks with the song "Why You Want." My name is Estela, and you're listening to the Buster Show. Hi to Nikki. I'm happy that you're enjoying the music and that you're enjoying your Saturday. I'm doing well, super happy of being here. I'm very excited because my vacations start next week, so can't wait. Can't wait to be on the airplane going to relax. I need that. So that I'm enjoying the Saturday, but I can't wait. I finished this show and I'm most likely I'm gonna go undo my bags. I kind of have the things organized, but I take a while when I travel, especially when I'm traveling with Luca. I need to get everything ready, so that's why. But anyway, guys, today on Boot Boy Radio, 4 year anniversary. I'm very happy and I feel very lucky to have this space to talk and to play music for you guys. So thank you, Boot Boy Radio, and thank you, Boot Boy Radio family, to make this happen and to give me this space. I really appreciate it. I'm very happy again. I repeat myself, I get nervous and I keep like boo boo boo boo boo. But at the end, you guys understand that is the fact that I feel happy, lucky, and super excited of being here. And I really appreciate this space and this radio. That is my favorite radio. So thank you guys for being here on this special day. I'm gonna keep playing music.

0: That was The Crooners with the song Numer. And my name is Estela, and you're listening to The Bastard Show on Boot Boy Radio. Now I'm going to play the Steady Tones with the song Ride the Giraffe. And I hope you guys are having fun.
1: The lion say, I am king, cause I'm strong. But the giraffe say, I am king, cause my neck is long. Some people ride the lion to Zion, but the steady tone band ride the giraffe to Zion.

That was Ruth Rich. My name is Estela, and you're listening to The Bastard Show on Boot Boy Radio. It's 6 p.m. We arrived to the first hour of show, and I hope you guys are enjoying this one, enjoying the music, and enjoying your Saturday morning or afternoon. Now I'm going to play Scat Flames with the song Tokyo Shot.

That was Jogger with the song Cha Cha. My name is Estela and you're listening to the Buster Show. I hope you guys are having fun. Hi to intelligent civilian. I hope you're doing well and enjoying the music. How is your Saturday going? And hi to Alligator Peludator. Thank you for sharing those badass gifts. Gracias a ti. Now I'm gonna play Spy Club with the song Torero. Remember, guys, that I'm on Twitch if you wanna come to the chat there too. If not, you can go to bootboyradio.net chat.

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Well, a very good evening, good afternoon, good morning, wherever you are listening from. You are listening to Papa Bear's Reggae Rumble live here on Boot Boy Radio. I'd like to say a massive thank you to Stella for the last hour, 2 hours or so, for her great show, The Bastard Show. I'm going to kick off tonight's show with this one. This is Christopher Martin and Wife and Sweetheart.

Yeah, of course. Ziggy Marley there and Take Me to Jamaica. Next up here on Papa Bear's Reggae Rumble, we've got one by Max Romeo and the Upsetters. Do apologise for the feedback. I'm going to sort that out.

Yeah, that of course, Capleton there, and Dem Know Like Me. Next up here on Boot Boy Radio, your one radio station, and Papa Bear's Reggae Rumble, we've got one by Ferris Hammond, and this is My Whole World.

Of course, Where the Girl Is There by Bunny Wailer. Next up here on Papa Bear's Reggae Rumble, live here on Boot Boy Radio, we have the one, the only, Sanchez, and Praise Him. Do apologise for the feedback.

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Next up here on Boot Boy Radio, which is your number one radio station, and Papa Bear's Reggae Rumble. 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
1: And now.

Yeah, that of course, Chuggy featuring Akon and Idonia, and that was Boom Body. Next up here on Papa Bear's Reggae Rumble, we've got one from the Gladiators featuring Droop Lyon, and this is It Takes Time.

Says featuring Drew Bryan, and It Takes Time. A very good evening to Chris Popple, who is locked on. Hope you are enjoying the tunes, mate. This one goes out to you, because if you feel like an outcast like I do sometimes, you've got to be yourself. And this is Benjamin and Roberto Sanchez, and this is Be Yourself.

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Yeah, well, of course, Lloyd Hemmings there, and talk is cheap. 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The one, the only, the legend that is Mr. Kieran Woodward and his Equalizer show. So stay tuned for that. In the meantime, let's carry on with this one then. This is Barry Brown and Running Star.

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Yeah, that of course, Sister Nancy there, featuring King Jammy and Mama Disc Come. Next up, we've got one from Rising Sun, and this is Forgive Them Jar, live here on BootBoyRadio.net.

Yeah, that, of course, Richie Stevens there and Trapped. Yes, that is reggae. That's more or less like reggae cross rock. That was released this year. So there you go. Next up here, well, in about half an hour's time, I will be handing you over to the one, the only, the legend that is Kieran Woodward and his Equalizer show. But in the meantime, let's go with this one then. This is Reggae Tahiti and My Paradise.

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Yeah, but of course, Owen Casey there, and sunshine all year round. 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I'm with you until 8 p.m. Follow me at 8 p.m. We have Kieran Woodward and his Equalizer show, so stay tuned for that. In the meantime, let's carry on with this one from Droop Lion, and this is Good Use.

Yeah, that of course, Michael Exodus featuring Jar Defender there and Propaganda. Next up, we've got one from Rasta Meditation, Idris Sabia, and Rasta Medication.

Yeah, but of course, Idris Sala there and Rasta medication. Do excuse me. Unfortunately, it is time for me to say goodbye. I'd like to say a massive, massive thank you to each and every one of you who've tuned in. I hope you've enjoyed the show as much as I have doing it. I'm going to leave you with this one. And this is NATO Tridaddy and Flying High. Kieran Woodward up next. Thank you and goodbye.

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Yeah, good evening and welcome to the Equaliser Show, live and live from Liberton Touring Park in Fairlie, North Yorkshire. Hope you're enjoying the music. Great show to Tony Popper Bear there. Absolutely fabulous, some lovely reggae tunes. I'll give you 2 hours of the seaside and sun here on the Equaliser Show, live and loud on bootboyradio.net. Hang on, we need to put a thing on. Yes, here we go with Ken Booth, and this is In the Summertime.

Yeah, there we go, the almighty Ken Booth there, and in the summertime, definitely summertime here on the caravan site, sun's shining in my eyes, it's still 24 degrees, it's been wonderful for the last few days. This is Mr. Jimmy Cliff just confirming that's wonderful world and beautiful people.

Yeah, the fabulous Jimmy Cliff there, and Wonderful World, Beautiful People. Next up, Desmond Dekker, At It Mick. Good evening to Daddy Bry and everybody else in the chat room.

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1: Yeah, back to the music now on the Equaliser Show. But before I do, I'll just take a quick slurp of this tonight. Matthew, I am Diet Coke. This is the Maytals and Monkey Man.

Yeah, there we go, the fabulous Maytals, that Monkey Man. Hope you're enjoying the music wherever you are, even if you're in the shower. Oh, sorry, Tracy, told me not to mention that, didn't you? This is Madness and My Girl.

Yeah, the Fabulous Madness. 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My daughter is for mentioning what I mentioned. This is the Agrolites. This one's for our Sharon, and this is Pound for Pound.

0: Yeah, there we go, the Mighty Agrolites. That one's for you as well, Bri. I know you like that one. Who's this?
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0: Here we go with Barrington Spence, Diana.

Yeah, there you go. That one's for you, Tracy. Don't forget to get up to go to church tomorrow. This is Denzel Dennis. He's in a dancing mood. I'm not. It's too hot.

Right side, one that you don't normally hear played, that's Well Runs Dry, aka Free Soul. Next up, all the way from Germany, this is a Fritz and Concrete Jungle.

Yeah, there's the Fritz with their version of Concrete Jungle. Next up, Mr. Derek Harriott and A Fistful of Dollars.

Yeah, there we go, the fabulous Eric Harriott and a fistful of dollars. Thanks to my two daughters for listening in and telling me how the sound's going and all that, because obviously this is the first time that we've gone live from the caravan. Who remembers this one? Used to play this at Burnley Fair a lot on the speedways. This is Bruce Ruffin and Candida.

there we go, Mr. Bruce Ruffin. Candida. Oh, there we go. Thank you, Mr. Dr. Bird himself, on the line there, telling me how good it sounds. He sure sounded fantastic this morning as well. Right, I've got my short skirt on and my stilettos and fishnets. I'm ready to do a bit of Latin dancing. Here we go with King Zephyr and Prez.

Oh, I'm shattered now after my Argentine tango all round the horn in there. It's great being the warm-up man for the England team at 10 o'clock. Right, here we go with the Ethiopians and the Ethiopian national anthem.

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1: 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From the 11th to the 13th of September 2026. 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With top live band performances throughout the weekend. From the Magnificent Exodus, Scartopia, The Regulites, Scardust and Scarburst UK. The fantastic Marcia Hastings 1066, featuring a solo performance from Kelly Foyster, with more announcements to follow. And not forgetting the top vinyl DJs on two sound systems across the three-day weekend, spinning all your favourite ska, rocksteady, early reggae and two-tone favourites. Don't forget to follow our Facebook page, the home of Skeggy Reggae, as well as checking us out on Facebook events for more event details and ticket information.
0: Yeah, some fabulous gigs to look forward to there. I'll be at Melton Mowbray and I'll also be at Skeggy Reggae, amongst others that I'll be getting to eventually. This is Steel Pulse next and Save Black Music.

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2: There's a wicked here.
3: Yeah, you certainly are. The caravans are rocking around here now. This is Laura Lake in and Never You Hurt.

0: Yeah, there you go. A bit of R&B there with Laurel Aitken and Never You Hurt. Junior Dell and the D-Lights next with his version of Rebel MC's Street Tough.
1: No matter what the people say, this sound leads the way. It's the order of the day from your boss DJ, I, Junior Dell. Up it from the top to the very last. 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

0: boy.
1: Yeah, one of the amazing records there, coming out of the original Gravity Stable. That's Junior Dell and the D-Lights and his version of Rebel MC's Street Tough. Lord Creator next, and don't stay out late. No, don't, because England are on at 10 o'clock.

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This is Reggie. Reggie is his best, and Sandra Cross, and Put It On.

0: This is a journey into sound.
1: Boom! I would have.
2: 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I'm built by Reno.net. Oh.
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4: Yeah, back to the music now. There's Twinkle Brothers and No Big Thing.
5: Oh! 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

Yeah, there we go. That's the Twinkle Brothers and No Big Thing. Let's have some more Laura Lake in. This one's for Sally in Accrington over there. And this is Sally Brown.

Yeah, there you go. That's for Sally over there in Uncoat. Yeah, any requests, if I can do them, I'll do them. This is the Lee Thompson Scar Orchestra with their version of the Solomon Burke classic, Crap.

12th of Nether, Pat Kelly. It started to thunder and lighten here. I've had to run round during that record and close all the hatches on the caravan and the awning. But never mind, the show goes on. And this is Prince Buster and Dreams to Remember.

Oh wow, big flash of lightning there. I hope we're going to last the programme out before we get struck. This is Mac the Knife and Roland Alfonso.

I hope we don't score in the first couple of minutes whilst I shut the station down. Or should I say my studio?

and Mike the Knife. Yeah, this next one's for our Shazza over in Fenner's Schools, and of course the Audio Hooligan, who without his help wouldn't be able to broadcast live from the caravan. This is Stick Figure and Angels Above Me.

0: Oh, wow. That one was right over both.
1: Like stars in the sky, leave the lights on.
0: If I do lose the reception, I can only apologize for the stupid English weather.

Yeah, so good there. We had to let it fade out right to the end. That one was for you, Shazza. I know you like that. And just testing the audio there for Mr. Audio Hooligan himself. This is Ken Booth and Freedom Street.

And just like that, the thunder and lightning stopped and the rain stopped. Weird place I'm in. Right, about 12 minutes left of the show before I hand you over to the one and only Steve Curtis and his Streetwise show, straight after the Equalizer, right here on bootboyradio.net. This is Bitty McLean and Baby.

There we go, Mr. Bitty McLean and Baby Tonight. Two or three more tunes left from me before I hand you over to the one and only Steve Curtis and his Streetwise show straight after the Equalizer on bootboyradio.net. And don't forget, England matches on the telly. It won't be if you're listening to the repeat on Thursday afternoons, but it is tonight, straight after the Equalizer. England, Panama, let's cheer them on. This is Winston Wright and Bubbling Organ.

Yeah, the amazing Winston Wright and Bubbling Organ. Probably one or two more tunes left from me. But I'd like to thank you all for listening wherever you are around the world. You've been absolutely fantastic. It's been great broadcasting from Leveson Touring Park, Caravan Park, here in North Yorkshire. I'll be here again next week. This is Alton Ellis and the Heptones. I don't know exactly what it is now. Ain't No Sunshine.

Yeah, wherever you are around the world, I'd like to thank you all for listening to the Equalizer Show. Until next week, I'll love you and leave you. God bless, take care, look after yourselves wherever you are.

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Well, hello, chaps and chapesses, and welcome to the Streetwise Show. Here with me, Steve Curtis, here on the Boot Boy Radio. Hope you're doing marvellously well, and, well, if you happen to be watching the football right now, then obviously you won't be listening to my show. For those who hate football, well, thank you for joining me. You're in for a treat tonight. Now, my friends, we started off with the Sex Pistols with Holidays in the Sun. And this is Chelsea. A Blind Date.

Yeah, I don't know if you heard the news, but Gene Autheimer performed with Chelsea at the Prince Albert in Brighton only a few days ago. I didn't realise he had his leg amputated. Oh, well, how bad is that, eh? This is Millwall Roy with Gotta Go.

Yeah, classic band, One Way System. And so are these, who announced their retirement. God knows why. Only young chaps, aren't they? This is Cock Sparrow with Bonnie Wright.

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About that, the Queen of Punk, Susie Sue, of course, Susie and the Banshees with Spellbound. And this is the Addicts with England. Come on, England.

The Addicts going really strong in America for a lot of years now. Of course, we played Mirror Roy earlier from The Last Resort. And this is The Last Resort with We Rule OK.

that. Hung Like a Ratty with the Ghosts of Jimmy Savile. They're a great band. Real funny. For you anarchy-type punks, this is Discharge with Tomorrow Belongs to Us.

Well, chaps and chapesses, thank you for joining me for the last 1 hour with me, Steve Kettis, here on the Streetwise Show on the Big Boy Radio. Hope you enjoy the content I play. And if you like reggae and that kind of stuff, please stay tuned. We've got some fabulous DJs on here to keep you entertained 24/7. But if you do like punk rock, then please join me again on the repeat at Monday lunchtime at 1 p.m. UK time. Until next time, I shall leave you with this. This is The Damned. Would you be so hot if you weren't dead? See you soon.

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everybody, this is DJ Mathers on Boot Boy Radio. Hope you're all having a fantastic morning, afternoon or evening, whatever you're doing. And once again, you've got me for the next hour. So let's go move on, shall we?

Bobby Womack there. Apologies to Steve Curtis for not mentioning his show when I first come on. But once again, Steve, fantastic show as always. Catch you again later, mate.

0: Pelton Scarfest 2026, it's back. A one-day event of skanktastic music and festival vibes under the open skies. Saturday, July the 25th, Playclose Park, Melton Mowbray, Leicestershire, LE13 0PW. 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
1: Yes, if you haven't got your tickets yet for the Melton Scarfest, get them. You won't be disappointed. Went last year fantastic for the first one. I think this year this one will be even better. So get your tickets where you can. You won't be disappointed.
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It's only for you, baby. Oh, I hope the weather's been great where you are. It's been fantastic here today. Sunshine. Hope the sun's shining where you lot are. Next up, Shirley Ellis and Soul Time.

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Next up, a bit of Kurt Harris and Emperor of My Baby's Heart.

0: of my baby's heart.
1: Yeah, Kurt Harris. Well, we've got about 10 minutes left of the show, so try and bang out as many tunes as I can before we go. The next one, Bobby Parish, Night Owl.

0: well-being citrus song. So this is the last one by me. I've got to play this for the other half, or else I'll never hear the end of it. So wherever you are, hope you have a fantastic weekend. 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
1: The night is full of love. Time, my darling, is standing still. Tonight, my love, I believe that we are the only two people in the world. 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